Get left or get right. Seatbelt on, prepare to take flight. I'm the captain here, my dear. No veers, just stare through the atmosphere. DP, GC, we be, Snoopy, BB. Blow smoke with a verse you like. It's private, no more commercial flight. I'm cool with the Neptunes and Mars. Stratosphere, out of here. What a night, what a year, what a life. Saturday, Saturday, satellite. You can get it if the ticket is right. Dog day, afternoon, we can kick it tonight. Yeah, you know I love this shit, but I gotta get back.

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It's a chess match. She's on his back like a jetpack. She's kept track of all his internet chats, and guess who just happens to be moving on to the next. Actually just shit on my last chick, and she has what my ex lacks. 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

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Now how am I supposed to tell this girl that we're through? It's hard to find the words, I'm aloof, nervous and soon. 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Don't take it personal, I just can't say this in person to you. So I revert to the studio like hole in the wall diners. 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I just feel like the person who I'm turning into. 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